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Like a sex machine, man. Moving, doing it, you know. 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One, two, three.

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Going crazy, face it.

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1: Good times.
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0: Great music.
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2: 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And you might know how to play with fire.